0: when I was a kid, it really was Ford versus Holden. And Ford lovers used to love calling these Holdens crummy doors. Let's get stuck into Power 100's Sweet Rides with Wildy and Phil. Phil's crummy door.
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3: 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You've heard it.
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5: There you go, mate. Thanks for the ride. Love Uber.
6: 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I'm not Uber. I'm your Sweet Ride.
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6: Yeah.
5: Better tell us about your Sweet Ride. What is it?
6: Well, it's a 1987 VL Commodore. It's a Berliner. Turbocharged. 5-speed manual. Slippery diff. A bit of work suspension. It's got Koni adjustable shocks. King springs. Different sway bars. It's got a Mike Vine Stage 2 kit on it, which entailed a revised turbo.
5: Love Uber.
6: Uber? I'm not Uber. I'm your Sweet Ride.
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The battle for the greatest rock band of all time is on. 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

0: Let's do this, it.
1: For sure. But it's over now. Damn right it is.
0: He, her, will take calls from everyone. I knew it was over when.
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0: Christian O'Connell Show. I know we talk about our recommendations on a Friday on the show, but I saw something last night. It was on the other week, and I missed it. And I heard Pat, who had some of the mum talking in the news yesterday. Leah Stewart is the mum who fought off a 4-meter great white shark to save her own life, and she was thinking about her child and how she punched repeatedly a 4-meter great white shark. I watched the 60 Minutes interview with her. You should all watch it. It's something else.
1: Wow.
0: What a story. The whole thing, the fact that she's alive on 60 Minutes, going back to the beach, and you meet all the other people that saved her life as well, is a testament to the bravery and courage of a mum. There's nothing like the fierce love of mum. It is incredible. The only reason she thought to punch the shark in the nose is she saw an interview years ago of Mick Fanning.
1: Yes, yeah, yeah.
0: Saying that he did the sending because someone had told him they'd got lots of nerve endings in their nose. It came to her in a half second to just punch them in the nose. She goes, I've got no facts about that. I just remember seeing Mick Fanning talk about it. Mick must have inside knowledge. He's in the sea. That's his office. It's the ocean.
1: It worked for Mick. It worked for her. That is so brave.
0: Oh, my God. The story.

0: Christian O'Connell Show. Once a week, we look for the signs, you know, when you're finally an adult. For Steve, going to a new caravan show. Sean, the joy of putting a new toothbrush on your electric toothbrush, the replacement head. Chloe, paying your rates. Yes. Oh, yeah, it is. Yeah.
1: It's very sobering.
0: Yeah. Donna, when you sneak in your own flask of tea to the movies. I didn't know you could do that. Now I know, Donna. I'd love that. The Odyssey could have been a different experience to me.
2: A little hip flask.
0: Some tea in there. Louise, when you can't bear to throw out a good box, like a gift box, delivery box, or Christmas hamper box, I always think, this might come in handy one day. Yes, in our garage, there's a pile of boxes. They are beautiful boxes, actually. They're sturdy. Mm, you know, you fill them and like, this can handle some weight.

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1: Free money.
2: Fast money. Extra cash.
3: Any money. Jonesy and Amanda's.
0: What about this? 10 questions, 60 seconds on the clock you can pass if you don't know an answer. We'll come back to the question if time permits. Get all the questions right, you win $1,000.
4: You can make it $2,000 by answering a bonus question, but it's double or nothing.
0: Jacqueline is in Canley Heights.
4: Hello, Jacqueline. How are you?
5: Oh,
4: are you okay?
5: I'm so excited.
0: Are you
5: all good? Yes, it's really cold. I'm outside.
4: All right, but you can hear us clearly?
5: Yes.
0: I always think of Mr. Garvey. Remember Key
4: Jacqueline,
0: and
4: are you there, Jacqueline?
0: Hey, Jacqueline, are you hearing me, Jacqueline?
5: Jacqueline!
0: Good.
5: I'm here.
4: All right, Jacqueline, here we go. We've got 10 questions, 60 seconds. If you're not sure, say pass because we might have time to come back, all right?
5: Okay.
4: Okay, Jacqueline, here we go. Question number one. What is half of 20? Pardon?
5: Ten. Hello?
4: What's half of... Yes. Question two. Curry puffs belong to which cuisine?
5: Pass.
4: Question three. Which style of dance would you wear...

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0: 1-300-89-1929 if you'd like to get a vote in for Power 100's Rock Wars. 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

0: Day.
1: It makes an ass of you and me.
0: Absolutely. Tomato, tomato, you know how it is. But one thing we do want to know today, are you okay? And we're going to catch up with an Are You Okay ambassador, Joe, for a chat next on Power 100.

0: 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He just told me it was a Hurricanes at number two. Yeah, that's why I just put it on 311.
1: Better music and more of it.
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